dung in your neck. You see that tongue dick, where you get that dick? You see the two balls of his up that drop on the knee, don't make an next chat. Me love how the girl, they my freak. Jennifer says she don't know how to do it. No, she do it 7 days of the week. She tell me, say, not even Swiss, don't some Swiss, but we